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1: Well, since my baby left me, will I find a new place to dwell? 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

0: Na bitu.
1: I'm going to see the world. 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